hoping when I form a rhyme, I'll get you caught in the outer expressions of inner thoughts. See, when the mind's empowered by the spirit, you can feel it with each

friend in Paris. 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She'll turn me backwards to a new scene. Cause she was somebody to talk to and to tell my troubles too.

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Have you forgotten the keys to the kingdom? Have you been born yet, and are you alive? Let's reinvent the gods, all the myths of the ages. Celebrate symbols from deep elder forests. Have you forgotten the lessons of the ancient war? We need great golden copulations. The fathers are cackling in trees of the forest. Our mother is dead in the sea. You know we are being led to slaughters by plastic.

The moon is a dry blood beast. Gorilla bands are rolling numbers in the next block of green vine, amassing for warfare on innocent herdsmen who are just dying. Oh, great creator of being, grant us one more hour to perform our art and perfect our lives. Moths and atheists are doubly divine and dying. We live, we die, and death not ends it. Journey we more into the nightmare, cling to life, our passion flower, cling to cunts and cocks of despair. We got our final vision by clap, Columbus's groin got filled with green death. I touched her thigh and death smiled.

The jello gets firm. Would I bounce? As you look around for what's new and different, remember these three important weapons that should be learned to keep a man in love. Imagination, sensitivity to his moods and desires, and the courage to experiment.

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Overhaul a prudish attitude. Don't bristle and stick up your nose. 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

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Reggae music, man. 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Can you play some reggae the barba? 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Some reggae music, man.

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1: 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Chicky, chicky. Maybe get a little finger. Sticky, sticky. You